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1: We wander the world.
0: We
1: go to many houses. And we ask and we seek guidance. Sadguru no? Sabko lojda. Everybody is searching for the true Guru. For some answer to a problem that they have in their life. To find that fulfillment, that contentment, something that we sit within ourselves and feel complete with. The entire world searches for this. Sari duniya bhaldi hai. Edan da sansar hai, ehi jagat da haal hai. Par kithe labna hai, kithe milni hai oh cheez. Is ghal nu bahut virle jaande ne. It's true, without satsangat, without that guidance of that true guru, we feel empty. Yet we try to grab onto things that may fulfill us. The reason why I say this, and you've heard me say it so many times before, because as a generation, this is the obstacle, this is the question, and this is the test we face every day. We see this question in our mind, balancing Sikhi and life. Wait, why are they two different things? Why are they classified as two different categories? Sikhi and the rest of your life? No, we inherited that. Sanui jeez ditti gayi hai. ਕਿ ਸਿੱਖੀ ਅਲੱਗ ਗਿਆ ਤੇ ਬਾਕੀ ਸੰਸਾਰ ਕੀ ਅਰਥ ਅਲੱਗ ਗਿਆ ਜਿਵੇਂ ਗਿਆਨੀ ਜੀ ਵੀ ਤੁਹਾਨੂੰ ਦੱਸ ਰਹੇ ਸੀ ਦ ਟੂ ਸੈਪਰੇਟ ਥਿੰਗਸ ਵੀ ਥਿੰਕ ਆਰ ਦੇ ਰੀਲੀ ਵੀ ਥਿੰਕ ਹੋਮ ਟਾਈਮ ਐਂਡ ਗੁਰਦੁਆਰਾ ਟਾਈਮ ਦੇ ਟੂ ਡਿਫਰੈਂਟ 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Because a solution falls somewhere else in our routine. But then the rest of our life, we go into our own routine of the life that we live. In this cycle, we try to look for things that are relatable to us. ਸੋ ਮੈਂ ਅੰਗਰੇਜ਼ੀ 'ਚ ਤਾਂ ਬੋਲਦਾ ਹਾਂ ਇਸ ਕਰਕੇ ਨਹੀਂ ਕਿਉਂਕਿ ਮੈਨੂੰ ਅੰਗਰੇਜ਼ੀ ਬੋਲਣ ਦਾ ਸ਼ੌਂਕ ਹੈ ਜਾਂ ਮੈਨੂੰ ਲੱਗਦਾ ਗੁਰਬਾਣੀ ਇਹਦੇ ਵਿੱਚ ਸੌਖੀ ਸਮਝ ਆਉਂਦੀ 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that as any human being, as a child, we try to seek is to say is my problem even being understood? The guru does understand. Whether the world understands or not, this is why the world is looking out for the true guru and they don't even know it. They're looking for the true guru and they don't know it. The guru has those answers. Me growing up in the West, we look at photos of Shaheed Singhs. We look at problems of the last 40 years. Maybe the 40 years before that. Us toh pehla jehde 40 saal si. The 100 years before that. And we might not be able to relate with that. I want to share that side of that thought process with you first. Oh, vichartara. Because I'm a part of that generation and I know it. You know, when I grew up here in Canada, and I look back, even though I'm born in 94, I look back at that generation that was there giving Shahidi in the 80s and the 90s. And while my parents are a part of that generation, I never saw that. They saw it from their own individual.

0: 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they're not like me they never went to law school like me guess what jaswant singh khalada did he's more relatable to you than you think and this is the bridge that i want to build that connection because we think those guys aren't like us we think general shabik singh was sade warge thodi si we think san jarnal singh oh pind vich koi baba hoga sade warge thodi si nahi they're closer to us than you think sant teja singh was educated they went through universities they lived lifestyles more closer to you than your own parents did these are things that we have to understand and yet they saw the world even more vast than we live today we think no I live in the west I want to experience the west it's a whole different time it's a different era they saw the turn of the century they see what we exist and yet we inherit something and we're confused about that past and this is where bridging that gap is very important but there's a fundamental reason that I want you to look into this so you can relate that with your own life why did they do what they did kyun unhon ne gal ki kyun unhon ne sab kuch vaar unhon kol bhi ਉਹ ਪੜ੍ਹਾਈ ਸੀ ਉਹਨਾਂ ਕੋਲ ਉਹ ਭਾਸ਼ਾ ਸੀ ਉਹਨਾਂ ਕੋਲ travel itinerary sigi they had the ability to travel they had everything there was one fundamental thing
1: har ke paane
0: they had that actually were looking for the same thing
1: sab kelbe ka te duk jwaye har nirmal nirmal hai
0: when you look back at those times and you relate we don't growing up in the west I never understood punjab politics there was no in the world could I watch punjab news on tv because they're telling each other arguing to cut each other's mics it was impossible to grab and inherit let alone feel connected to it and someone told me that this is you should care about punjab you should care about the pant and I want you to look into this question as somebody growing up in the west or you growing up in the west why would you care about the pant why would you care about what happened in the last 40 years you don't have any relation to it wo to jo ho gaya to ho gaya 25 saal karke ਪਿੱਛੇ ਜੋ ਹੋ ਗਿਆ ਸੋ ਹੋ ਗਿਆ I want to live my life now
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0: in that statement you are saying I don't come from anything so then where should I go yeah we're all looking for direction to know where we're going you have to look at where you came from and where you came from you have to find out why would you connect to that pant swal aunda ya why would I I'm walking through that thought process why would I want to be a part of this pant why would I want to go and look at the faults and the gun the virtues of the previous generation saadi peedi de vi gun vi hai te ogun vi hai pichle peedi de gun vi hai te ogun vi unna to pichli peedi de vi gun te ogun vi ho sakde hai Yet you will look at all of these things to say there's a fundamental foundation. Why would I connect with that pant? Whose pant is it? Guru Sahib da hai na? It's Guru Sahib's pant. Then why would you want to be this part of this pant? Because you love the Guru. Would you agree with me there? Whether you relate to Singh's becoming Shaheed in Chamkaur di Gadi, whether you relate to an era during Nawab Kapoor Singh's time, during the missile period, whether you're looking at that time, jadon manj guru da pyara ja ke lakda la ke aunda ya, whether you relate to that time jadon bhai mardana ji rabab chhed ke guru nanak dev ji kirtan ga rahe ya, whether you are bringing a cart into Amritsar Sahib and giving it at the feet of Guru Arjan Dev ji Maharaj, or whether you're there looking at the turn of the century during the Gadar party, in the time when there's a Gurdwara Sudhar there going on, at the time where there is many movements across Punjab after the British are leaving, India is being partitioned, and then during those 40 years post-partition, your forefathers, your grandfathers, what they struggled through, maybe you relate with that, maybe you sat with your grandparents and heard these stories before, not realizing you inherited that. And then somebody like me says, well, I don't know, I maa pyo punjab to hon

What do I have to do with that? But you're not realizing the struggles that you face, whether you come to the Gurdwara and you don't feel that this is a safe spot for you, whether there's a generational gap, whether there's family trauma, whether there's fears that are being passed down that we still don't realize, why is my family so dysfunctional? Why is my, you know, generation like this? Why don't I understand? Why were these resources not available to me when I was a kid? There's a lot of these things that we inherit that we don't even realize why. And it's very important to find the foundation of that. So going back to this, why would you care about where you came from? Because a guru da panthya. Because you love the guru. Because guru da naal pyar hai. If you say, I don't care about the panth, you are saying, I don't care about the guru. So a deeper foundational question you have to ask before all of this, and in any generation you can find the same question. Ki tusi guru naal pyar karde hai? That is the pinnacle, that's the foundation. Did the Singhs in the 80s, did they love the Guru? Regardless of the political momentum and the movement and the decisions and the protest and the tanmiri of the morche jade chaleya, os tusi sare jaande ha. But a foundation layer of that was, did they love the Guru? Itthe tusi difference kar sakde ha between those that were the aggressors and those that were Guru de pyare. Throughout any era, to see each dekh sakde ki o guru naal pyar karde si, and to relate with that, you can ask yourself, to see ki karna hai. What are you going to do before you become just look? There was many lawyers at the time in the 80s and the 60s and the 20s and the 40s. In the 17th century, there was contract workers, there was businessmen, there were people smarter than you might ever become in academia. But if they could not answer that question, say, do I love the Guru? And I love the Guru doesn't mean, haan main pyar karda, par main apne aap nu jyada pyar karda. That's another foundational question. You love the Guru, but do you love yourself more? Ki tusi Guru naal jyada pyar rakhde ya, ja apne aap naal, apne nij naal. The moment where you say, nahi, mera mujh mein kich nahi, jo kich hai so, tera. Tera tujhko saumpde kya lag gaya mera. I have nothing. Jab hum hote, tab tu nahi. When I'm there, then Rab tu ta hai nahi. Kyunki hum mein na vai naal virodh hai, doi na vasai, ik thai. Hum mein ego cannot exist. It's light and darkness. Keep that analogy in mind. Because we're going to talk about a specific somebody that challenged the darkness. That gave a famous speech about challenging this darkness. Hum mein na vai naal virodh hai, doi na vasai, ik thai. Hum mein, and God's name is light and day. They cannot exist at the same time. If there's light, it diminishes the darkness. Diva bale andhera jaye. When the lamp is lit, the darkness goes away. When God's name enters your heart, then your ego will begin to diminish away. So therefore, when you say, well, I love myself and the Guru, if you really love yourself, that is somebody that loves themselves, they give themselves to the Guru. In the positive way, the person that loves their ego, the person that loves their own identity, their self-existence, they will say, I love the Guru, but I love myself more. Because every day you're going to be put to the test. Kaswati paugi, that question is going to come. How do I categorize my life? Jithwa bagala shuru kiti. Is Sikhi just in a box on Sunday? Am I in love the Guru mode and now love myself mode? Monday to Friday, I love myself. And then Saturday evenings, I will love the Guru. In the morning, I love myself for an hour, and the rest of the day, I love myself. Pyareo, je sachi prem hove na, o hirde chon. Yo pran adara Ram Raje. Even deeper than your own breath, you love the Guru that much? So I go back to this question, what you do in your life, that foundation, that everything that you build on, your thought process, it comes from this question, do you love the Guru more than you love yourself? That is amazing. And now the next question you might say, like, why should I love the Guru? Now you're talking. Now we're talking about the real questions. Rather than saying, why should I love the Guru? You begin to ask, how should I love the Guru?
How do I begin to fall in love with the Guru? Maybe I do want to love the Guru, but I feel like I don't love the Guru enough. Guru Sahib, how can I love you more? Maharaj, tusi minu priti baksho. Now you're speaking the language of Gurbani. Eh Gurbani di paasha aaya. You become a jigyasu now. You are seeking something. Now you're seeking at the right place. Sadgur no sab ko lochda. The entire world is seeking this and saying, I want this answer from the Guru you provided to me. I am hungry. I've gone to many different houses. And now I know only you give it to me. Tusi hi de sakde ha mainu. So Maharaj, mainu o cheez de do, o khajana baksh do. Jede mere andar di trishna khatam ho jave. All the desires of mine are fulfilled. See, once you reach that state, and the question comes, did they love the Guru? And will you love the Guru? Yes, we can talk about the life of Bhai Jaswant Singh Ji Khalada. When they are growing up, born in the 50s, this is an era that just was born and they inherited 1947. Just like we inherited the turn of the century, you didn't have a choice. Do you want to be born in England and Canada and US? Would you like to struggle with being born in a tharm, knowing the answer is there, but just completely being inaccessible to it? That wasn't a choice. That was inherited by you. They inherited a different problem. Unanu vakri musibat mili. The forefathers before that, they had a completely different struggle. They were trying to get the British out. Unanu siga ke saka nankana ho riha ya. Tarm sadi granthan di beadbi ho rahi hai. There are people being killed. We need to get the British out. They struggled with the Gadar Lehar movement chali. Those bajurgs struggled through that era. Many of them, even during that era, immigrated to the West. Came to our cities of Bellingham and Surrey. Came to our areas. Came to the UK, to Kenya. All of these areas, the early settlers, the ones that built the Gurdwara Sahibs, carried the logs on their own shoulders. That was their deen, that was their struggle. And you can ask them, well, why didn't they just show up, build their own houses, live their life? Question comes, did they love the Guru more than they love themselves? When you read their some of these things' lives, I implore you to go and research and read the lives of the early settlers of the things that came to BC. You'll find it a lot more relatable. To see padho jede 1940 de vich 1960 de vich unna ne India ton itthe aake te itthon de sthan taiyar kite aap lakda drakht kat ke modiyan te lakad chak ke te aap unna ne gurdware banaye unna ne kehdiyan musibatan ghalna ghaliyan. How they found racism at that time, the struggles they face. But you'll find a fundamental question that they did love the Guru. They did love the Guru. That's why they were willing to bear all of that on their chest. Then came the post-1947, the post-partition era. And you might think, hey, Harman Singh, look, we don't really care about Punjab politics. Saadi musibat itthon de nyanyan di vakriya, kam di gal das. Nahi, we will. We will talk about that. But it's important you understand that. You might want to understand that. Why? Because that era, they say, hold on, okay, we're separate. The British is out. The British is gone, yet we're left with these systems. Now we have to fix, what is our tarm? There's an identity crisis going on. So there was a Gurdwara Sudhar Lehar movement, a movement that was dedicated to fixing the institutions of how a Gurdwara should be run. Who runs it? Who decides it? Maybe we're all spread all over the place. Maybe we need to unite. So they started building movements on that. They started building movements on literature. Say, you know what? The literature that exists at that time, writing books, was the social media of the time. To draw a comparison. You know how you make an Instagram post? They would write a book. They would write an article in the news. That was their social media. How they would get messages across to each other, to the masses, was through articles. And by Veer Singh, Karab Singh, historian, many of these bajurgs and many others at the time, unane printing prasan shuru kitiyan. They started writing things, writing articles, writing books, to making sure that the gurmat message, the questions that people have, they're available. So all of these questions that we, you know, what is the gurmat stance on these philosophies? Gurmat
ਜਿਹੜਾ ਨਿਰਣੈ ਆ, ਇਹੋ ਜਿਹੀਆਂ ਪੁਸਤਕਾਂ ਤੁਹਾਨੂੰ ਉਸ ਪੀੜ੍ਹੀ ਵਿੱਚ ਮਿਲਦੀਆਂ, ਉਹਦੇ ਵਿੱਚੋਂ ਸਿੰਘ ਸਭਾ ਲਹਿਰਾਂ ਉੱਠੀਆਂ, ਦੀਜ਼ ਮੂਵਮੈਂਟਸ ਬਿਗੈਨ। ਬਟ ਡਿਊਰਿੰਗ ਦੋਜ਼ 40 ਈਅਰਸ, ਰਿਮੈਂਬਰ ਜਸਵੰਤ ਸਿੰਘ ਜੀ ਖਾਲੜਾ, ਦ ਰੀਜ਼ਨ ਵਾਈ ਵੀ ਆਰ 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What did they know that we need to know? That's a fundamental question. And that will answer a lot of our questions on what we're facing today. When Bhai Jaswant Singh was growing up, they were part of protests. They were part of movements from their childhood. Their grandfather, Bhai Harnam Singh, they were part of the Gadar movement as well. So they inherited this throughout their family. Phir jadon vela aaya, they got their law degree. They didn't actively participate and work as a lawyer, as their Mataji, their wife, told me. They were always actively involved in the movements, part of actively involved in human rights, towards corruption, towards the corruptions that happened throughout the electoral systems. But throughout this, they knew one fundamental truth in their heart, that I need to stand on the side of the truth. And I think there's something so foundational to learn from their jeevani, from their life, that we need to adopt today. Because the Singhs at the time, they did their duty. It's not to say, wah, ek shakshiyat aayi si, unna ne aa kuch kita, taang karke sara bachaa hoya. ਇਹ ਇੱਕ ਤਰੀਕਾ ਸੋਚਣ ਦਾ, ਬਟ ਦ ਰਿਐਲਿਟੀ ਇਜ਼ ਦੇ ਨੈਵਰ ਥੌਟ ਆਈ ਐਮ ਗੋਇੰਗ ਟੂ ਗੋ ਐਂਡ ਸੇਵ ਸਮਥਿੰਗ। ਯੂ ਨੋ ਵਾਟ ਦੇ ਥੌਟ, 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Phir ki pata mere sare pind vich diva jag pave, prakash ho jave, then my entire city and maybe one day the entire world. But I will do my duty of lighting the light, not putting out the light, not ignoring the light. And that's what they did when they wrote down the evidences of the innocent killings of the Sikhs. Over 25,000 or more documented evidence of Sikhs being killed innocently in Punjab. Over 6,000 plus just in the Amritsar area, and even more that came out after, documented proofs. And they went into the depths of this. And as at the same time of the Tarmiyo, the Morcha, they were doing this, by the way, before 1984. They were a part of these things before 1984, trying to figure out the corrupt issues that have been happening in the Punjab area for the last 40 years. The question that we might ask, why is a whole generation doing drugs? Why is a whole generation lost, confused about their identity? Why is there no economic prosperity within our families or for my children? And these are foundational questions. Say, why do we not have control over our own waters? Our rights over our own education, our rights over our own electoral system and influences within our state. They said somebody has a hand in this, and they said something very profound in the writings. They said that eh ek sabhyachar da fark hai. See, in the Gurmat sabhyachar philosophy, it is very normal to go to jail. It is celebrated. How? Guru Arjan Dev Ji Maharaj tan ne
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We celebrate that, ke Guru Arjan Dev Ji Maharaj ne shahidi paayi hai. Wah, kinna thand mildi us gal vich. There's so much sukoon, so much sikhya within the teachings of Pana. But when an attack in 1984 happens, it's not about the pilgrims that are going to Punjab and going to Darbar Sahib. No, an attack where the tanki is destroyed so that even the pilgrims inside the complex for 6 days can't even drink water. See, there's a philosophical difference now. It's not a political thing anymore. Where the water tank is destroyed to ensure that those inside that are stuck cannot even drink a sip of water. You know there's a philosophical difference here. And this time of the Dharm Yudh Morcha, as Sant Jarnail Singh Ji, even at the time, as you guys already know, their lair was affecting children, grandfathers, children, wives, grandmothers at home. Why? Because they were sitting there and reading their names. They were thinking, my children are going to be wrong. Why are they losing their faith in Sikhi? And when this Prachar Fairy happened, when this era of Prachar took place, they realized, no, we need to connect with Gurbani. Everything in the foundation of the Dharm Yudh Morcha that Sant Ji led, was their foundation was in Gurbani. Sant Jarnail Singh was not a political person. They even said, we don't know much about politics. All I know is what my guru says. All I know is that I love my guru. I love the guru more than myself. And I'm going to stand by the guru no matter what happens. That is my duty. The outcome of that, oh Guru Sahib Jandeya, the Panth will take care of that. Our job is to give Shahidi. You know what? There's something amazing. I talk about it with the Singhs all the time. And sometimes we talk about it casually to say, hey, you know what? Throughout every era that we look at, whether it's Pai Tara Singh Ji Vaan, whether it's the time of the Vadda Kallukara, the Shota Kallukara, or 1984, all of these, whether it's in the 1700s, 1600s, 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training them is one way. You know what an easier way is? Just one of us just has to become shaheed. It's as simple as that. Because why? It proves something. And this is what's so important for us to understand. It's so important for us to understand. See, what is the word shaheed mean? Shaheed da arth ki hai? Apa sochya? Shaheed is a word that comes from Farsi, Arabi. ਇਹਦਾ ਅੱਖਰੀ ਅਰਥ ਆ ਗਵਾਹੀ ਦੇਣੀ। ਜਿਹੜਾ ਕਚਹਿਰੀ ਵਿੱਚ ਖੜ ਕੇ ਕਵੇ ਕਿ ਹਾਂ ਮੈਂ ਦੇਖਿਆ, ਮੈਂ ਗਵਾਹੀ ਭਰਦਾ ਆ। Somebody that stands in a courtroom and says, yes, I testify, I give my word, I saw this happen. That witness, bearing eyewitness, that gawahi, saying that yes, what I see is truth, that is what shaheed means. So I go back to this question, did they love the guru? Guru na pyar si apne aap ton vadh ke vi siga. You know what their shaheedi does? It testifies that unhone sari duniya de samne khad ke eh keh ditta, suno loka, main prem ras paya. They didn't just sing it. They told the world, they say, hey, I am an eyewitness to this because the Guru has taught me something. I have seen God to be true. I see the Guru to be true
and I'm going to give my own life to prove that. That is what Shahidi is. See, when the rest of the world, you can question somebody's intentions to say, you know what, maybe this guy wants money out of it. Maybe this guy just wants fame out of it. Maybe apni political party todna chahunda. Maybe koi hor cheez karna chahunda. Maybe he has some sort of individual incentive. Par jene khad ke gawahi de dete, you know what, is sareer di hai sare sukh ne, idan karda main sareer di aag dinda. That means what the person was standing for was bigger than themselves. Ke main apne guru nu apne ton vadh ke pyar karda. I love the guru more than I love myself, and that Shahidi is a testament to that. And when you see that, that's why Sant Jarnail Singh Ji becomes iconic. That's why Jaswant Singh Khalada becomes iconic. Because they represent what true love means. And so when you look at the Singh and say, why did they give it up? It's because they love the Guru. Inni gal si. And so the question really for you is, one, do you love the Guru? And I say this, kalle itthon de bachyan di gal nahi, ajj Punjab ch vi puchhan di gal lod aa. ਕੀ ਤੁਸੀਂ ਗੁਰੂ ਨਾਲ ਪਿਆਰ ਕਰਦੇ ਆ? ਔਰ ਯੂ ਜਸਟ ਲਵਿੰਗ ਯਰ ਓਨ ਆਈਡੈਂਟੀ? ਕੀ ਤੁਸੀਂ ਗੁਰੂ ਨਾਲ ਪਿਆਰ ਕਰਦੇ ਆ? ਜੇ ਗੁਰੂ ਨਾਲ 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They went through their struggles, we struggle through different things. Our children will take that and mold it in a different way, but the foundation remains the same to say, hey, I know no other than you, oh my guru. Hey Guru Gobind Singh Ji Maharaj, kyon na mari jai roye jalag chitna avi. Why would I forget you? Not just, it's not a Sunday morning, Saturday evening thing. No, I will remember you day and night and day and night. And see, even Jaswant Singh Ji knew this. Why Jaswant Singh Ji knew this? Why? Because when they came, gave their speech in England, came to Dixie Gurdwara Sahib in Toronto, I talked to those Singhs that were there at that speech. And they said, Singh, you can't go back now. Hun wapas nahi ja sakde. Unhan ne tainu maar dena hai. You're not going to come out alive. They say, I know I won't. But I have to go do my duty anyways. I know I won't come back alive, but I have to stand with the Panth. I have to speak that voice for the freedom struggle of the Panth. I have to raise those banners. I have to collect those evidences, because it's not about me anymore. It meri gal nahi hai. And if I die, then that just proves that testament. Gawahi ki shahidi eh hai ki main Panth nu apne aap ton vadh ke pyar karta hai. Panth vase main ujda. This was that philosophy. ਕਿਸੇ ਦਾ ਕੋਈ ਹੋਰ ਹੋਊਗਾ, ਪਰ ਆਪਣੇ ਪਿਆਰੇ ਦੇ ਹਿਰਦੇ ਵਿੱਚ ਦ੍ਰਿੜ ਕਰ ਲਓ ਕਿ ਮੇਰਾ ਹੋਰ ਕੋਈ ਨਹੀਂ ਹੈ. ਸੋ ਲੈਟਸ ਸਿੰਗ ਦੀਸ ਲਾਈਨਸ ਆਊਟ ਆਫ ਲਵ. ਇਫ ਯੂ ਟੇਕ ਨਥਿੰਗ ਐਲਸ ਅਵੇ, ਜਸਟ ਨੋ ਦਿਸ. ਸੰਤ ਜੀ ਸੈਂਗ ਦਿਸ. ਸਿੰਗਸ ਸੈਟ ਪਾਰਟ ਆਫ ਦ ਮੂਵਮੈਂਟਸ, ਦੋਜ਼ ਦੈਟ ਵਰ ਖਾੜਕੂਸ ਵਨ ਦੇ ਸੈਟ ਐਂਡ ਦੇ ਵਰ ਅੰਡਰਗਰਾਊਂਡ, ਦੋਜ਼ ਦੈਟ ਵਰ ਡਿਊਰਿੰਗ ਦ 20s. When they had no support from any sort of government, those that were fighting struggles before that, when their kingdoms were being invaded, and before that, before they even had a kingdom, they were being hunted down. They all had this one dard, this heartbeat in their heart. They say, Maharaj, tu hi mera hai, tu hi hai, aur koi nahi hai sada. Nobody else is going to help us, only you will help us. And we know you understand our problem. We know that you will give us that sanctuary. Ab hum chali thakur pehar. So Maharaj, I won't go to any sanctuary but yours.

0: by just one thing, he knew this. They knew this. Because after the Tarmiyod Morja, after 1984 happened, they have been saying this for a long time. Sant Ji had been saying this for a long time. There is corruption. The darkness exists. We need to shine the light. June 1984 only proved it. Only proved them right. They knew this from the before. But during after this time, their faith became steadfast that, you know what? The Gurmat foundation of any institutional system through a Gurmat philosophy is going to be the true answer. They developed that as they came to England, as they came to Canada and talked about their evidences that they found in Punjab. Their faith became firm on how to build the foundations to let the Khalsa Panth prosper. And they pushed with that Morcha for freedom of the Sikh Panth, for the rights of the Sikh Panth. Just like every era has had their movement. Harek Samendya, Harek Pidida. Throughout every era, the Sikhs have had a struggle. And during the 1980s, the Sikhs went through their struggles. And through that struggle, the Sikhs were fighting for freedom. They even led a protest to say, hey, if you want the problems of the Punjab to be solved, the slogan was, if you want the problems of Punjab to be solved, go and sit with the Khadkus. And look, some of these things, we have to understand from their perspective, because they knew the facts. They were looking at this statistically, and they were a part of this, looking at it from a larger, a macro scale. Our parents, they only knew this from their own individual experience. Yes, our grandparents saw 1947 happen, and they know the struggle. Their individual stories exist. Through 1984, the individual stories exist, and they might be even further proven as they saw things in their own families.
1: Namo namo.
0: But through those individual experiences, there's also some traumas that are left over. I'll give you a quick synopsis. There was a Singh, 19 years old, came, moved with us in Calgary. Young Singh, very innocent, comes to Sangat, falls in love with Kirtan. Parents sent him, this is what, within this last decade, came from Punjab, came here, started to learn, fall in love in Kirtan, came to Sangat. He started wearing a bana. He started wearing a damalla. He started wearing a kirpan and said, main bana dharan karna, main sangat vich aana. And he saw a lot of the things, like some of you jide vich baithe hai, tusi vaddi siri sahib laake vi baithe hai. And he thought, you know what, main hun agle mahine Punjab jana hai. And he called his mom and he said, mom, can you find me a big kirpan? Tusi mere vaaste vaddi kirpan labh ke rakho. This is a real story. And because jadon main aaya main na leke honi, I want to bring that big kirpan with me. And his mom started crying up on the phone. Said, nahi, mainu nahi koi bardiyan padhaiyan chahidiyan, mainu nahi koi PR chahidi, mainu mera putt jeenda chahida. 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I want my son to be alive. 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Come back home. You're not allowed to go to Canada anymore. Come back, India. You're staying with me in my own home. Why? Because there's a fear. And the Singh called me crying and says, I just wanted a kirpan. Main ta kirpan chahunda si, mere naal ikka ton ho riya. 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He's like, I spent 3 years trying to finish this degree. Mere 6 mahine reh gaye aa. I can finish this degree in the next 6 months. And I main hale inni jehdi masakkat ghal li, I've come to Canada. 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And I talked to the mom, I had to explain to her. It's like, your son is not going to do anything crazy. He just wants to wear a kirpan and go listen to kirtan. And he's like, nahi, nahi, mainu thode bar walean da pata ya. 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I'm like, karaun wala main hi hunga. Like, what am I supposed to do? We just bring him into the kirtan program. I promise you, mom. 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I know a few families from Tarantar Sahib, those bujurgs that know all of the families and their sons that went and became shaheed. They played cricket, many of them. They played, you know, soccer. They played kabaddi with many of the Singhs that went and became shaheed in 1984. And none of them talk about it. When I talk to their children that are my age now, ਸਾਰਿਆਂ ਨੂੰ ਪੁੱਛੀਦਾ, ਹੇ ਯੂਰ ਫਰੋਮ ਤਰਨ ਤਾਰਨ ਸਾਹਿਬ, ਯੂ ਮਸਟ ਨੋ ਆਲ ਦ ਸ਼ਹੀਦ ਸਿੰਘ ਫੈਮਲੀਜ਼, ਕਹਿੰਦੇ ਹਾਂ ਪਰ ਸਾਨੂੰ ਕਿਸੇ ਨੇ ਦੱਸਿਆ ਨਹੀਂ ਉਹਨਾਂ ਬਾਰੇ. ਨੋਟ, ਦੇਰ ਇਜ਼ ਅ 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In the form of the system corruption, in the form of the mindset and the philosophy, and in form of the state institution in itself. He's like, I challenge that darkness. That is why a lot of my older mere vadde parasi growing up here in the West, I look at them, I might be 31, 32 years old, but those that are 42 years old, ekthon de jampal, I look at them, jinna ne 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And that was the deep thought he was in. The next day, they went somewhere in the morning. The wife, the children, the daughter, they went. Bhai Jaswant Singh Ji was at home. When they returned, jada ghar da darwaja si pura khulla pya siga, And inside, they were gone. They weren't there. That was the last they heard of them. After that, there was no proof. There was no message. There was no update till today. Till today, there was no update. They would disappeared. See, by Jaswant Singh Ji knew, they came back from Canada when the Singhs there told them, don't go back, this is not safe for you. You know what's going to happen. You've accounted for all of these evidences. And now you're about to not only reveal the face of corruption that's happening now, the cause of 84 and many things leading up to that, and how the institution has been built on falsehood since the time of 1947. The 40 years of falsehood and those that are sitting on those institutional chairs today. You are about to reveal that. See, that's why for our generation it's so important to understand their life, and you'll relate with that because you guys love, and I love it too, freedom of expression. We love that. We love fighting for social justice. You know, we will do all it takes and become keyword warriors and say it on Twitter. They were doing it in the real flesh. They were collecting that. They were bringing that truth to light and say, you know what? The Panth has to just know what's going on. And then I will develop and found those institutions that will take this to the next level. They were a founder. They were a freedom fighter. They were a human rights activist. But the foundation of that is to know Mera Guru Hi Sachya. Kood Na Kutte Nanaka Odak Sachya Rahi. The truth will prevail. See that? Their life gives proof to that. Why would some... Now let's go another deeper layer below this now. The world is trying to find, you know, their own satisfaction within their own mind. What is Sikhi? How do I practice it? You know, apan nij de struggle vich baithe hain all day. You know, how I dress, what I do, kivdaan karan, what is my name? I'm struggling with my own discipline, my own routine. Those things will come. That is our own mental discipline. But you have to find a cause even deeper than that. You know when they say, okay, Guru nal khade hai, they're going to find that prem, they're going to stand with the Guru, sab ko shahadat den nu taiyar hai. But a deeper fundamental even question below that is, how do they know that the Guru is truth? How do they know the Guru is truth? Jis cheez nal main khad ke sara kuch vaar nu taiyar hai, mainu kitna pata ke ehi sach hai. And this is a question you guys do face, kyunki tusi puchde ho. You guys ask this question. How do I know the Guru is true? How do I know God is? You know, shet prakar de praman manne jande hai. The thing that you've seen with your own eye, nobody can disprove. You can say, but I read it in the paper. Well, the paper can lie. Well, I saw it written online. Well, that could be somebody's perspective. My cousin told me, well, my cousin wouldn't lie. Yoh toh mera pyar aaya. Chalo, meri mummy ne dasya. Maybe he has more. But you've still not seen it with your own eyes. See, jehdi gal tusi apne hirde naal dekh layi, mehsoos kar layi hai na. Nobody can take that away. See, the world can say Sant Ji is a terrorist. But those that spend time with him, read Gurbani with him, taught with him, spent day and night with him, they say, we beg to differ. There's a difference. Somebody can say, oh my God, that guy's so full of himself. That guy's so egotistical. You know that guy? Oh my God, he thinks he's so that, this and that. And those that have spent time close to him, they'll say, not really. That person is very loving. He's very compassionate. Because they've seen it with their own eyes. Okay? So, jehdi gal tusi aap akhaan naal dekhi hai, aap mehsoos kiti hai, nothing can remove that. This is why your own experience with the Guru matters most. And your jeevan leading up to these movements. That's the foundation. Ki tusi aap kirtan vich baith ke mehsoos kita. So, if you're like, how do I see that? How do I do that? How do I know that? Well, those that have walked that path and seen it, those that say, haan main dekhe aaya, I'm willing to give everything up for it. Why don't you try to see how they went about experiencing that? How did they go about, how much bani did they read? What did they read out of that gurbani where you're sitting here thinking, is it worth reading that much bani? And they say, bro, there's nothing better in this world than that. Bikhe banapika, tyagri sakhiya naam, maharaspiyo. I've given this analogy before. It's like you eat a jalebi and then you try to drink garam dodh. Tusi kehna dodh vich khand pai nahi. ਸਿਆਣਾ ਕਹੂਗਾ ਤੂੰ ਪਹਿਲਾਂ ਪੁੱਤ ਜਲੇਬੀ ਖਾ ਲਈ ਆ, ਜਲੇਬੀ ਬਾਅਦ ਚੋਂ ਖਾਈ ਦੀ ਆ, ਯੂ ਈਟ ਦ ਜਲੇਬੀ ਐਂਡ ਆਫ ਕੋਰਸ ਯੂ ਆਰ ਨਾਟ ਗੋਇੰਗ ਟੇਸਟ ਦ ਸ਼ੂਗਰ ਇਨ ਦ ਮਿਲਕ ਬਿਕਾਜ਼ ਦ ਜਲੇਬੀ ਇਜ਼ ਸੋ ਮਚ ਮੋਰ 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I'll give my life to that. They gave their life for that. See, I want to give a quick story analogy. There was a person by the name of Mansoor. Tusi suneya hona. Mansoor was from the Sufi tradition. And there was a jigyasu that traveled around the world. He had three questions in his mind. Tin sawal si ode mann de vich. The reason why I'm sharing this story is because we think, okay, somebody testified, I love the Guru. Main Guru naal prem karda. Who fulfills that? Who accepts that death as shahidi? How does somebody know? Eh gal kiddan pata lagdi hai? See, Gurbani vich shabd tusi sunya aya. 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There was three questions that a seeker had. He said, I want to know the end all be all of donation, of detachment or sacrifice, and the end all be all of love. 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Before even 84 happened, they've been taken to jail multiple times. Kai wari giraftar ho jande si, kai wari unhanu kutmar hoi, kai wari chhadde rahe hai. So many times, but that was never a port of fear. That was like, that's just a normal daily life. So you went to jail last Sunday? Yeah, yeah. See, this is not part of our conversation anymore. And I found it very funny. You know how, I'll say a personal story as well. You know, growing up here, my mom was always like, pote, yeh illegal ya. And I'm like, okay, sat bachan, yeah, following the rules is true. And then you realize a little bit later to say, yeah, but the Singhs never followed the rules. You read history. And all of them were doing everything that was illegal. Why? Bota Singh, Garja Singh, they held a tax that was seen as illegal. Guru Gobind Singh Ji Maharaj, they declared sovereignty in Anandpur Sahib and didn't pay taxes towards the Sarkar. Kyun? Because it's not an economic challenge. That's aftermath. It is a philosophical challenge. Because the light challenges the darkness. See, these systems exist. Understand the political and economic system you're a part of. ਜੇ ਪੰਜਾਬ ਦੇ ਵਿੱਚ ਮਾਇਆ ਵੱਧ ਸੀ ਮਹਾਰਾਜਾ ਰਣਜੀਤ ਸਿੰਘ ਦੇ ਵੇਲੇ, ਅਮਰੀਕਾ ਦੇ ਜਰਨੈਲ ਇੱਥੋਂ ਜਾ ਕੇ ਪੰਜਾਬ ਜੌਬ ਕਰਦੇ ਰਹੇ ਆ ਮਾਇਆ ਵਾਸਤੇ। ਕਿਉਂ? ਕਿਉਂਕਿ ਇੰਡੀਆ ਦਾ ਰੁਪਈਆ ਵੱਡਾ ਸੀ, ਜਿੱਦਾਂ ਆਪਾਂ ਇੱਥੇ ਡਾਲਰ ਕਮਾਉਣਾ ਹੈ। We came here, the dollar is big, we will go back to Punjab and we will do a lavish party in the banquet hall, as they call a palace. At the time, American generals like General Alexander Gardner from America, from the US, unhone utthe jaake job kiti. He went there and worked. Maharaja Ranjit Singh had one rule. They say, if you're going to work in my army as a general, you have to wear the star and you have to keep your case. Isn't that hilarious? Because we come here to try to fit in, and to try to fit in, guess what we do? We get rid of our dastaar and get rid of our case. We get rid of our dastaar and we get rid of our case because we gotta fit in with the times. Guess what? The times change, bro. At the time, Alexander Gardner, who was Caucasian, Gora siga main siddhi shabdon vich kama, he left America, went there for money, took on that job, had the star, dada, case, rakhe, and he said one profound thing, kinde, if Maharaja Ranjit Singh got the opportunity, unhane duniya da political system badal ke rakh dena siga. He would change it. What this guy has is something I've never seen a strategist in the entire world like him. He's like, he's worked with Europeans, he's worked with Americans. This guy is something different. Alexander Gardner said this. Now we come in an era. Yes, hun Punjab da rupiya down hoya, hun itthe aake aap kinne idhar vadh hoga, kal nu kaun kehnda idhar fer thalle ho juga, udhar fer vadh juga. Pyari oh cheez badaldi rehni hai. Ik kade udhar vadda ho gaya, kithe agge vadda ho gaya. Who knows, China is going to go up, somebody else is going to go up. Before it was Britain, it was Portugal. Before Portugal, it was somebody else. ਇੰਗਲੈਂਡ ਦਾ ਰਾਜ ਬਾਅਦ ਚੋਂ ਹੋਇਆ, ਪਹਿਲਾਂ ਪੁਰਤਗਾਲ ਦਾ ਰਿਹਾ ਆ, ਪੁਰਤਗਾਲ ਤੋਂ ਬਾਅਦ ਇੰਗਲੈਂਡ ਦਾ ਹੋਇਆ, ਇੰਗਲੈਂਡ ਤੋਂ ਬਾਅਦ ਆਫਟਰ ਰੂਲ ਰੂਲਸ ਨਾਓ ਅਮਰੀਕਾ ਬਿਕੇਮ ਦ ਸੁਪਰ ਪਾਵਰ। ਹੂ ਸੈਡ ਅਮਰੀਕਾ ਇਜ਼ ਗੋਇੰਗ ਟੂ ਸਟੇ ਦ ਸੁਪਰ ਪਾਵਰ ਫੋਰਐਵਰ? 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

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Main de ditta. 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I'm going to die tomorrow. 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We think donation is, I'll take a lot out of it and je thoda ja bachya main kisnu de dunga. 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See, daan di had deya apne kol kuch vi na hove taan vi davo apna sukh tyag ke. Kende acha, then what about my second question? What is the end all be all? What is the had of tyag, of sacrifice? They said, "You'll get this answer tomorrow." Tomorrow came, it was time for the execution. They tied up Mansoor's hands and feet, and then they cut off the limbs. Jadon hath bair fad ke te hath bair hi kat de, they cut off the hands and the feet. That seeker came out of the crowd and said, "Wait, my questions. What is the had of tyag?" In this mirton sab ton jehde najdeek cheez si mere ang, jehde mere kam aun aalan di cheez si, pame parivar si, paisa si, daulat si, koi takht si, koi ghar si, eh sariyan cheezan eh sahulat hundiyan ne, par sab ton sahayak mere ne hath pair. 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What is the end all be all, the limit of love? Kende eh sawal tenu miluga jadon mera sir kat denge. When they cut off my head, then you'll get that answer. You say, "Wow, how?" That's what happened when Mansoor's head was cut. The drops of blood spilt on the ground. They said, from every history writes, every drop of blood, it resonated, it vibrated, it echoed with the name of God. Through every drop of blood, it echoed the name of God. And that seeker, throughout his own spiritual experience, Akash Bani Unu Suni, and through the Akash Bani, he received the answer. Kende aya prem da had. Kende main khatam bhi ho gaya, par mera prem nahi khatam hoya. I finished, I am gone, but my love still exists. That is the end all, be all, the limit of prem, of love. Jadon main nahi hai, jab hum hote tab, tu nahi ab tu hi, main nahi tu tu karta, tu hua mujh main. My ego does not exist. And you know what it is? Every time a shaheed Singh spills their blood, it is the exact same thing. If by just one Singh spilled a drop of their blood, many thousands, hundreds of thousands grew up in their place, and many more will. If by Tara Singh Wa spilled the drop of their blood, thousands of them stood up. Even Guru Gobind Singh Ji Maharaj said, for their four sons, char moe to kya hua jeevat kai in putran ke sees parivar diye sut char. I sacrificed for my four sons. This is what love is, because they testify, they prove, hey, eh hai, love exists. They are proving it to you to say, hey, my younger brother, my next generation, hey, agli peedi, assi pran tyag ke thonu eh dass ke ja rahe hain, gawahi bhar rahe hain ke guru sachcha hai. ਅਸੀਂ ਗੁਰੂ ਨਾਲ ਪ੍ਰੇਮ ਕਰਦੇ ਸੀ, ਕਰਦੇ ਹਾਂ, ਕਰਦੇ ਰਵਾਂਗੇ, ਤੁਸੀਂ ਵੀ ਪ੍ਰੇਮ ਦੇ ਮਾਰਗ ਤੇ ਤੁਰੋਗੇ? 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

Will you walk the path with your head on the palm of your hand? Or will you keep your head on top of your head and follow the instructions that your own mind's desires are giving you? See, there's the opposite as well. Ki man ki mant tyagu har din eh baat kathin hai. Eh cheez andaron samajhni. How do you love the Guru? And this is really a fundamental question that really should be part of every single Sikh organization hiring process. Every political process. Every institutional process to say, how do you love the Guru? A Guru na prem hai. Because if you were a lawyer that doesn't love the Guru, there's been many like you that have come and many have gone. If you were a politician that doesn't love the Guru, many like you have come, many of you will go. Jis asan hum baithe kithe baith gaya, kende Ram vi baitha si oh vi chal gaya, Ravan vi baitha si oh vi chal gaya. But where your kasvatti will actually come true is Ram kasauti so sahai jo mar jeeva ho. So main ek gal vahir kavan, maran mansa surya hak hai. Jo hoye maran parwano, parwan kithe hunde ya, kon parwan karda? Is there a committee that says yes, edi shidi parwan hogi? No. Is it a social media post that gets the most likes to say, haan asi parwan karta, edi shidi parwan ya? Nahi, kon parwan karda? Dargah maan paave, pat se hon jaave. Wow, wow, wow. See, they are not parwan, whether you accept them in this world or not, whether you slander them or not, kyunki unna di dargah vich parwangi hoi hai. They are accepted in those courts. In those courts they walk in, jinni naam te aaya, gaye masakat kaal, nanak te mukh ujjale kiti chutti naal, with robes of honor, face glowing, bringing in with an entourage of the panj pyare, flowers being thrown upon them, and then embracing the hug of Guru Gobind Singh Ji and merging and becoming one with the Guru, one with that light. Wow. 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Wow, wow, wow. 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They won't say, nahi nahi, ek on a gaya, jamdut maro inu, nahi nahi nahi. They won't say that. Ki jam ka thinga bura hai, o nahi say a jaye, the jamduts will beat them. That's not their experience. What are they receiving? Re re darga kahe na ko. Inna nu kush nahi kehna, is hadde ne. Aao baith, adar sabdeo. Aao baitho. Sit in your state of honor, because this is your place. You are kings here. And you're being blessed with the highest level of this paathshahi. You've recited God's name, Jisno Bakshe, Sift Sala Nanak, Paathshahi Paathshahi. That is their state. And they prove that love to the world through their actions. Pyareo, badi pyari gal hai. And what we receive out of that is you can follow the podcasts that are on Boss TV, our Basics of Sikhi TV channel, where the Singhs go into the depths of the life of Bhai Jaswant Singh Ji. And many of these shaheeds. But my main question here today to answer to you is, you come here asking, give me an answer to the problems of my life. And I'm saying that the answer to the problems of your life is when you taste the nectar and realize your problems aren't actually even real problems. Your perspective, how you perceive your problems, will completely change when you taste something greater. Oh, sara cheez lat jane, dukh dukh sukh sare lat jane. Par je oh sacha amrit chakh leya, it's not through the experience of these senses. So let's sing the shabad. Shabad ga ke apan oh ras chakhiye. 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And if I love the guru, then why would I not love the panth? And if I love the panth, then why would I not give everything to the panth to receive Guru Sahib's happiness? I know what's the worst that will happen. Je tusi apna aap nu guru vaste sara jeevan qurban kar doge, vad ton vad ki ho juga, guru thode te khush ho janage. Ehi hai, is ton darde hain. You know, when that mother called and said, oh my God, my son's gonna happen, I said, mother, what are you scared of? That the guru will accept your son in the king's court? Your son's life will be fulfilled? Your son will receive the greatest happiness and the greatest honor throughout all 8.4 million lives.
ਆਵਣ ਜਾਣਾ ਹੁਕਮ ਤਸੈਗਾ ਹੁਕਮ ਹੈ ਬੁੱਝ ਸਮਾਵਾਂਗੇ ਬੋੜ ਹਮ ਕਾਹੇ ਆਵਾਂਗੇ ਤੇ ਵੀ ਵੋਂਟ ਹੈਵ ਟੂ ਕਮ ਇਨਟੂ ਬੈਕ ਇਨਟੂ ਦਿਸ ਵਰਲਡ ਆਫ ਐਨੀ ਮੋਰ ਇਜ਼ ਦੈਟ ਵਾਟ ਯੂ ਆਰ ਸਕੇਅਰਡ ਆਫ ਦੈਟ ਯੂਰ ਸਨ ਰੀਚਸ ਦ ਹਾਈਐਸਟ ਪੀਕ ਪੋਟੈਂਸ਼ੀਅਲ ਦੈਟ ਇਜ਼ ਈਵਨ ਪੋਸੀਬਲ ਦੈਟ ਯੂ ਵਰ ਅਨਅਵੇਅਰ ਆਫ ਓ ਮਦਰ ਦੈਟ ਯੂ ਆਰ ਯੂ ਸਕੇਅਰਡ ਦੈਟ ਦ ਵਰਲਡ ਵਿਲ ਕਾਲ ਯੂ ਤਿੰਨ ਧਨ ਜਣਿੰਦੀ ਮਾਓ ਆਏ ਸਫਲ ਸੇ ਕਿ ਤੁਹਾਡੇ ਪੁੱਤਰ ਆਪਣੀ ਜ਼ਿੰਦਗੀ ਸਫਲ ਕਰ ਦੇਣਗੇ ਤੇ ਤੁਹਾਨੂੰ ਬਾਅਦ ਚੋਂ ਧਨ ਧਨ ਕਿਹਾ ਜਾਊਗਾ ਇਸ ਤੋਂ ਡਰਦੇ ਹਾਂ. 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

Thank you for welcoming me to your temple this morning. It's an honor to be with you here today, along with Councillor Jesse Dosange. And I'm very pleased to be able to share some important news from our community. For many years, I've heard from members of the South Asian community about the need for a safe, quiet, and respectful place close to home where families could gather to scatter or immerse the ashes of their loved ones in flowing water. For Hindu and Sikh families, and for others who follow similar traditions, this is not simply about scattering ashes. It is a deeply meaningful final act of love, faith, and respect for someone who has passed away. I also have a very personal connection to the importance of respecting these traditions. My grandchildren's mother is Sikh, and the Sikh faith and culture are an important part of their family and their lives. As a grandfather, that has given me an even greater appreciation for the importance of ensuring that our children and grandchildren grow up in a community where their heritage, their faith, and their family traditions are understood and respected. When I look at my grandchildren, I am reminded that the diversity we celebrate in the city of Delta is not something abstract. It is part of our families. It is part of who we are, and it will be an even greater part of the Delta that their generation inherits. That makes today's announcement that I'm speaking to you about particularly meaningful to me. If I listened to the concerns of our community, I believed that we needed to do something about them. That is why, in December 24, I brought forward a notice of motion to Delta Council calling for the city to establish whether we could provide a suitable location along the Fraser River for families to scatter or immerse the ashes of their loved ones. We needed to find an appropriate location. We needed to work through the regulatory requirements. And importantly, we needed the cooperation and approval of the province of British Columbia. We continued working at it, and we succeeded. The province of British Columbia and the city of Delta have now approved a dedicated ash scattering location at the Fraser viewpoint on Tilbury Island, Delta, and it's along the Fraser River. And this is particularly significant. Delta will be home to the first dedicated ash dispersal site on a BC waterway. What began as a request from members of our community and then became my notice of motion at Delta Council has now become reality through the cooperation of the City of Delta and the province of British Columbia. The province worked with Delta to identify the Fraser viewpoint as an appropriate location and provided the required tenure. The City of Delta is committing up to $225,000 towards improvements that will provide safer access to the foreshore and create a dignified gathering place for families. For me, this was never simply about building or improving a site. It was about listening to our community and then acting on what we heard. It was about understanding that families should not have to travel thousands of kilometers or take the ashes of their loved ones overseas simply to carry out an important cultural or religious tradition. Families in Delta and throughout our region deserve a place closer to home, a place they can gather peacefully, pray, reflect, remember, and say their final goodbye with dignity. I want this also to be a place where families feel welcome, a place that is quiet, a place that is safe, a place that is peaceful, a place that is respectful, and above all, a place where people know that their traditions and benefits are respected by the community in which they live. I want to recognize the Five Rivers Management Service Society and member Major Shahal, which helped bring this long-standing community need forward in work to identify the opportunity for a site along the Fraser River. I also want to acknowledge the province of British Columbia for working with the city of Delta to secure the necessary approvals and tenure that allowed us to move forward. This is what can happen when a community identifies a genuine need, when local government listens, and when different levels of government work together to find a solution. As the mayor of Delta, I'm very proud that the city has taken the lead. Our South Asian community has contributed enormously to the strength, diversity, and success of our city. Respecting cultural and faith traditions is an important part of ensuring that everyone knows they belong here in Delta. As a grandfather whose own family has a connection to the Sikh community, that commitment is to respect and inclusion is something I take personally. The new site sends a very simple but powerful message. You should not have to leave your community to honor your loved ones and your traditions. You can do that here in Delta
at home with dignity and respect. With the help of Councillor Desi Dosanjh and again Major Shahal, I am proud that my notice of motion stated and started this process at Delta Council, and even more proud that we followed through and got it done. I'm known for being quite persistent, and it paid off. This will be a lasting place of reflection and remembrance for families today, for my grandchildren's generation, and for the generations that follow. And most importantly, it is open to everyone. Thank you, and may this special place bring peace and comfort to the many families who will use it in the many years ahead. Thank you so much.